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They try to cheat and rob you and take all that they can. They say they're for the family,

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They forget about everything

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Ladies and gentlemen, would you please give a warm welcome to Butch Hancock and Jimmy Dale Gilmore.

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0: 5 o'clock here in Dallas, Texas.
2: I heard that. Just like in Margaritaville, I know it's 5 o'clock.
0: Margaritaville in Texas. Hell, they're the same thing, Alan.
2: It is about it, yeah. Down in Chattahoochee, you know, we had a 5 o'clock too, buddy.

here tonight as we honor Alan Jackson with the CMA Willie Nelson Lifetime Achievement Award. The very first concert I ever went to was an Alan Jackson concert. Seeing him perform helped inspire me to pursue my dreams. It's been said that country music is three chords and the truth, and in every one of Alan Jackson's songs, there is truth, for his powerful voice speaks to us about hope and heartache, about fun and friendship, about tragedy and triumph, about life, and a little about love. Alan, you have friends in every corner of this great country, and a special few of them are here tonight to honor you.

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1: What is it? What is it?
0: Well, it's buck got, on it? Yeah, it's got buck, but I think we need Dwight down here somewhere.
1: Well, I was going to have that put on there, but see, Dwight is about 6 or 8 letters.
0: Well,
1: you know?
0: if you add a little piece up here, I think it'd fit right up here.
1: Well, you got
0: Dwight and Buck.
1: Okay. All right,
0: Or is it Buck and Dwight?
1: Well, it's one of the two.

0: Don't ask me about that, man.
1: It wasn't for the reasons that I thought, the whiskey or the lies. But when it's gone, it's done. I couldn't get that love back in her eyes. And I tried.